0: 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Don't stop, never give up. Hold your head
1: 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Hello, there's a big fire in the end of the garden center.
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4: Hello, there's a big fire in the end of the garden centre in Hammersley.
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8: 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It's Malcolm here. I've actually got Awaaz FM on my digital radio now. Can you hear it playing in the background? Thoroughly enjoyed speaking to my old friend Rahia Baines this morning. Thank you very much.

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3: Hello, there's a big fire in the end of the garden centre.
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8: Yo. It's Ty and it's Sam, and we're up on the Waz. We're here and we're loving it, and we're thinking about the people, we think about the fans, we think about everybody in the land.
9: Yeah, we're here at a Waz FM. Yeah, we're at a Waz. The presenter come here laying facts, and that's that Asian youth don't have enough opportunity to do what they want in the UK, and that's not right, because it's the freedom of land. Can you speak to my man? But I'll speak to your man. Nah, let me speak to you now, and let me break this all down.
8: Peace out from Ty and Sam. Big up a Waz.

0: Hello, hi, it's Fatigue. I want to dedicate a song and also I want to sing on your radio.
1: So here we go. So chair with Clancy, Sandu Dekh ke Mundi, the Sari Sarati, the Jodi Jedo Shane, the Victorati, Sandu Dekh ke Mundi, the Sari Sarati, Jodi Jandi Lungi, and the Kaini, and the Kitty and the Kayam, but the Shane, Jodi Jandi Lungi, and the Kaini, and the Kitty and the Kayam, but the Shane. It's a fool, the Kana Jedo Sony. ਇੱਕ ਫੋਨ ਕਰਨਾ ਜਦੋਂ ਸੋਹਣੇ ਨੂੰ ਪੂਰਾ ਪਤਦਾ ਹੁੰਦਾ ਆ ਲੈ ਕੇ ਚੰਨ ਵਰਗੀ ਨਾਲ ਯਾਰੀ ਤਾਰੇ ਦਿਨੇ ਦਿਖਾਉਂਦਾ ਆ ਲੈ ਕੇ ਚੰਨ ਵਰਗੀ ਨਾਲ ਯਾਰੀ ਤਾਰੇ ਦਿਨੇ ਦਿਖਾਉਂਦਾ ਆ
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3: I can see a massive black plume of smoke. 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
4: All right, it's a big one. 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
8: जब आप अपनी कम्युनिटी में घर में लगने वाली आग, कार एक्सीडेंट या किसी और इमरजेंसी के तबाहकुन नताइज के बारे में सुनते हैं, तो आप जरूर सोचते होंगे कि काश आप इससे बचने के लिए कुछ कर सकते। बतौर एक फायर 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
7: 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I'm at least a mile away and I can see the fire.
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0: Disco, lay me at the bottom of the river. 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
4: जब आप अपनी कम्युनिटी में घर में लगने वाली आग, कार एक्सीडेंट या किसी और इमरजेंसी के तबाह कुन नतायज के बारे में सुनते हैं तो आप जरूर सोचते होंगे कि काश आप इससे बचने के लिए कुछ कर सकते। बतौर एक फायर 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
11: We even left a bit of paper. 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
5: 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I'm at least a mile away and I can see the smoke.
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6: All right, no problem. We're on the way.
7: जब आप अपनी कम्युनिटी में घर में लगने वाली आग, कार एक्सीडेंट या किसी और इमरजेंसी के तबाहकुन नतायज के बारे में सुनते हैं तो आप जरूर सोचते होंगे कि काश आप इससे बचने के लिए कुछ कर सकते। बतौर एक फायर 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
8: During the break, Simon's got up on the shelf and found what I thought was some sort of green pillow or cushion. It is in fact a giant leprechaun's hat.
9: The things you find in the Awaz studio.
8: Now we've got this hat. Tremendous. Yeah. Ali's on his way.
9: He's come to take my hat off me.
8: I hate people that drop litter. Really makes me angry. There's no shortage of bins around. Although, I'm going to say my piece on bins. Those new style bins that have the thing that you pull out.
9: Oh, yeah.
8: Is it me or I don't like touching a bin because right. You don't know what, you know, it's just disgusting and you've got to actually pull this handle that all kinds of skanky people have touched and it could have like rubbish residue on it. No, not for me. I'd rather take it home with me and put it in my own bin, which doesn't get collected often enough.
10: अपने कारोबार को कामयाबी की बुलंदियों पर ले जाने के लिए एडवर्टाइज कीजिए आप अपने आवाज एफएम पर लाइव नशरियात के अलावा आवाज सुना जा रहा है इंटरनेट पर दुनिया भर में स्पॉन्सर कीजिए अजान या फिर रंगारंग पंजाबी उर्दू पश्तो या हिंदी प्रोग्राम्स आवाज रेडियो पर और पहुंचाइए दुनिया के कोने कोने में आप अपनी आवाज आवाज एफएम के साथ।
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12: All right, it's a big one. 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
14: All right, no problem. We're on the way.
12: Hello, there's a big fire in the end of the garden centre. Now I'm
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15: जब आप अपनी कम्युनिटी में घर में लगने वाली आग, कार एक्सीडेंट या किसी और इमरजेंसी के तबाह कुन नतायज के बारे में सुनते हैं तो आप जरूर सोचते होंगे कि काश आप इससे बचने के लिए कुछ कर सकते। बतौर एक फायर 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
9: How do you say it? 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

0: the technical issues is me. Any issues we have technically is always me. I'm the man who has to press the buttons.
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0: before we get into it, I've got a little chip on my shoulder.
1: Go on, then.
0: So, I listen for this show's purposes, shall we say, research to a national radio station. They're based in Little Old England.
1: Yep.
0: They do a phone-in, the two-word phone-in, and you're only allowed to say two words on this subject. This week, they mixed up a little bit. They said three words, and do you want to know what the categories were? Your bin day.
1: Right.
0: And your favourite orange thing. Yeah, and it had to be three words. What would you say for them three words?
1: What, for bin day?
0: What's your bin day?
1: Not regular enough.
0: Three words! No, just three. You have to say Tuesday.
1: Ah, right, okay.
0: Yeah, and then your favourite orange thing in two words.
1: Saturday is my bin day.
0: Saturday, and your favourite...
1: No, Friday. Yeah. It's Friday.
0: Oh, yeah, okay, this isn't going too well.
1: No, it's not.
0: Let's start again. Take three. Caller, what's your bin day?
1: Friday.
0: What's your favourite orange thing in two words?
1: Donald Trump.
0: So these are the sort of answers this radio station gets. So my point is, we have this radio station, we have this platform. We can't get one phone call.
1: No. We've had... Who phoned up?
0: Danny. Twice.
1: Yeah. And he didn't even tell us what his favourite orange thing
2: is. In Britain today, we all know that many, many people are trapped behind the wheel of a car. We ask which is the best way to reach them. Let's see the figures. Look at that. An enormous 14 million of them are listening to commercial radio. By contrast, only 300 are reading their newspapers whilst at the wheel. All of them cabbies. Overwhelming evidence that for the motorist, radio is the route that's right.
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1: Hello, there's a big fire in the end of the garden centre in Hammersworth.
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9: During the break, Simon's got up on the shelf and found what I thought was some sort of green pillow or cushion. 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
8: Hop on, the retro rickshaw is here and is taking you on a ride to the greatest hits of all time. 90s Bollywood bangers by Bombay Vikings and Kumar Sanu. 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

0: my name is Hira Singh, and I have my son birthday today, and I for my son his song for Nusrat Fateh Ali Khan, Mahi Ve Tenu Yaad Kara, Mahi Ve Tenu Yaad Kara, Nusrat Ali Khan Sahab. 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
7: Yo, it's Ty and it's Sam, and we're up on the Waz. 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
8: Yeah, we're here at Awaz FM. Yeah, we're at Awaz. The presenter come here laying facts, and that's that Asian youth don't have enough opportunity to do what they want in the UK, and that's not right, because it's the freedom of land. Can you speak to my man? But I'll speak to your man. Nah, let me speak to you now, and let me break this all down.
7: 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Big up Awaz.

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1: All right, it's a big one. 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
2: 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We're on the way.
1: Hello, there's a big fire in the garden centre in Hammersley.
3: I can see a massive black plume of smoke.
4: जब आप अपनी कम्युनिटी में घर में लगने वाली आग, कार एक्सीडेंट या किसी और इमरजेंसी के तबाहकुन नताइज के बारे में सुनते हैं तो आप जरूर सोचते होंगे कि काश आप इससे बचने के लिए कुछ कर सकते। बतौर एक फायर 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
10: Hello, I'm calling from Stockholm, Sweden. This is Elton's mother. I just want to say it's amazing to hear your voice on the radio. I'm so proud of you. I love you. I miss him. And I'm so excited to come to Southampton

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13: जब आप अपनी कम्युनिटी में घर में लगने वाली आग, कार एक्सीडेंट या किसी और इमरजेंसी के तबाह कुन नताइज के बारे में सुनते हैं तो आप जरूर सोचते होंगे कि काश आप इससे बचने के लिए कुछ कर सकते। बतौर एक फायर 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
1: In Britain today, we all know that many, many people are trapped behind the wheel of a car. 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
7: I can see a massive black plume of smoke. I'm at least a mile away and I can see the smoke.
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0: You sound like you were going to cry just then. That gentleman was really horrible.
1: 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He was really getting up my nose.
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11: ਮੂਲੀਆਂ ਗਾਂਦਲਾਂ ਨੇ ਪੱਤੇ ਪੈਣੇ ਨੇ, ਗਾਜਰ ਨੇ ਪੱਤੇ ਤੇ ਮੇਥੀ ਫਿਰ ਅਸੀਂ ਕਿਹਾ ਆਪਣੇ ਸੋਏ ਪਾਲਕ ਪੈਣਾ। ਮੂਲੀਆਂ ਗਾਂਦਲਾਂ ਨੇ ਪੱਤੇ ਪੈਣੇ ਨੇ, ਗਾਜਰ ਨੇ ਪੱਤੇ ਤੇ ਮੇਥੀ ਫਿਰ ਅਸੀਂ

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0: I've still haven't figured out that, so I still can't get to the adverts, so I'm not really sure.
1: We got enough adverts, have we?
0: I'm supposed to, but
1: yeah.
0: All I keep hearing is that I'll just keep getting...
1: Oh, you're still getting that?
0: Still getting that.
1: Still getting the Pakistan pop.
0: This is... Genre, India, Gina Haitha Hokdal. It's come out in 2014. Title is Uti Dil Mine. So yeah, it's the greatest hits of Indian pop list of 2014. So
1: 2014, what a great year for Indian pop.
0: I know, it was up there.
1: Yeah.
0: It was really good. What was your favourite from that year?
1: My favourite was Jai Ho.
0: Oh,
1: Jai Ho. From Slumdog.
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5: Hello, there's a big fire in the end of the garden centre in
7: Hammersley. I can see a massive black plume of smoke.
8: जब आप अपनी कम्युनिटी में घर में लगने वाली आग, कार एक्सीडेंट या किसी और इमरजेंसी के तबाह कुन नतायज के बारे में सुनते हैं तो आप जरूर सोचते होंगे कि काश आप इससे बचने के लिए कुछ कर सकते। बतौर एक फायर 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
6: All right, no problem.
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0: We certainly have, that's for sure.
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4: 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We're on the way.
3: Hello, there's a big fire in the end of the garden centre in Hammersley.
5: I can see a massive black plume of smoke.
6: जब आप अपनी कम्युनिटी में घर में लगने वाली आग, कार एक्सीडेंट या किसी और इमरजेंसी के तबाह कुन नतायज के बारे में सुनते हैं तो आप जरूर सोचते होंगे कि काश आप इससे बचने के लिए कुछ कर सकते। बतौर एक फायर 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
8: Hello, Ali. 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Bye.

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7: जब आप अपनी कम्युनिटी में घर में लगने वाली आग, कार एक्सीडेंट या किसी और इमरजेंसी के तबाहकुन नताइज के बारे में सुनते हैं तो आप जरूर सोचते होंगे कि काश आप इससे बचने के लिए कुछ कर सकते। बतौर एक फायर 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
11: This is Ross and Arlo. We're loving all the tunes in the car. We've just come back from Southampton Hospital, where they fixed Arlo's arm in the hospital there. And we'd like you to play a tune for everyone else recovering with the great teams there. Keep up the amazing tunes.

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10: Hello, there's a big fire in the end of the garden centre in Hammersley.
11: I can see a massive black plume of smoke.
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1: In Britain today, we all know that many, many people are trapped behind the wheel of a car. 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
8: I can see a massive black plume of smoke. I'm at least a mile away and I can see the smoke.
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Hello and welcome to this edition of the Southampton Area Talking Echo and Eastleigh Talking News, covering Southampton, Totten, Romsey, Eastleigh and the Waterside. We are recording on Tuesday the 9th of June at our Riverside studio in Mount Pleasant, Southampton. Your readers today are Jonathan, Neil and Katie, and Duncan is the sound engineer for this edition, which was compiled by Celia Richardson.

0: Items for today's edition were taken from the Southampton Daily Echo between Monday the 25th of May and Tuesday the 9th of June, and are a mix of news and what's on. Among the stories, 30 SUVs worth more than £900,000 have been engulfed in a fire at Southampton Dock. Plans to transform part of the old Spitfire factory in Southampton have been cleared for takeoff, as well as plans for industrial redevelopment at the former Forley Power Station site. Paddington Bear has returned to West Quay Shopping Centre, and the story of a 600-year-old stone shed in Southampton. But we start with...
1: A man obsessed with weapons has been jailed for at least 20 years for murdering an 18-year-old student with a ceremonial dagger. Henry Novak was walking home in Belmont Road, Portswood, Southampton on December 3rd, 2025, when he had a chance encounter with Vikram Digwa, who stabbed him four times with a knife known as a kirpan. When police arrived, the 23-year-old Sikh claimed to have acted in self-defence, saying he was the victim of a racist attack. Henry, a first-year student at the University of Southampton, was initially arrested and placed in handcuffs as his life slipped away. The force has referred itself to police watchdogs amid calls to release body cam footage of the incident. Digwa was sentenced at Southampton Crown Court by Judge William Mulsey, KC. He told the defendant, "You have brought shame upon your family, your community and your religion. Your actions have stirred up racial tension in Southampton and across the country, which have made many Sikhs worried about their safety, even though they've done absolutely nothing wrong." Henry's father, Mark, told the court, "I was not there when he needed me most. The thought of him lying in the road, bleeding to death, will haunt me forever. How could something like this happen to such a wonderful and kind-hearted son who was loved by so many?" Henry's stepmother, Katie Woodcock, describes the earth-shattering moment when police arrived at their home to tell them Henry was dead. Henry's sister, Olivia, said December 5, the day they received the news, was the day that their life fell apart. Describing a reaction to news of his death, she said, "I could physically feel my heart breaking." Henry's mother, Lucy Ross, described the moment she had to tell her elderly parents that their grandson was dead. "The look of devastation on their faces is something I'll carry with me forever."
2: Nicholas Lobbenberg, KC, prosecuting, described the murder as a sustained attack on an unarmed man. He added, "The defendant is skilled with weapons. He sleeps in a room filled with weapons. The Crown says he is weapon-obsessed." Referring to claims made by Digwa when police arrived at the scene, he said, "Henry was handcuffed as a direct consequence of the defendant's dishonesty." Wainwright, mitigating, said, "Up until that point, it wasn't there as a weapon. He did not go out that night with the intention of doing anything at all." The judge said, "Henry made a tragic error of judgment by asking Digwa if he was a bad man and filming him as he did so. Henry, of Trafford Hundred in Essex, died after suffering massive internal bleeding from a chest wound. Digwa was found guilty of murder and possessing a knife in public. His mother, Kiran Kaur, 53, was found guilty of assisting an offender by removing the murder weapon from the scene. The two defendants, both of St. Denis Road, Southampton, had denied the allegations against them. Digwa was sentenced to life for murder and will spend 20 years and 190 days behind bars before he became eligible for parole. He was sentenced to 2 years for carrying a knife in public. The two terms will run concurrently. His mother will be sentenced at a later date." In a statement released by Hampshire Constabulary shortly after the verdicts, temporary Deputy Chief Constable Robert France said, "He was deeply sorry that Henry was arrested and handcuffed." He added, "I understand that there are many questions about what happened that night. The officers sought to take control of a complex situation. Based on what they had been told, they placed Henry in handcuffs. My officers responded swiftly to a situation which was confusing and unclear, and within minutes were giving him first aid and trying to save his life.
0: Vikram Digwa, his brother and father, now face a separate court hearing to face weapons charges. His father, Moga Singh, age 52, of St Denis Road, Southampton, faces six charges of possessing an offensive weapon in a private place at his home address on December the 4th, 2025. The alleged weapons are an extendable baton, knuckle dusters, a flick knife, swords, Japanese cuirasses, and a machete. Vikram Digwa, of the same address, faces six charges of possessing an offensive weapon in a private place. The charges relate to an alleged flick knife, an extendable baton, knuckle dusters, a machete, swords, and cuirasses at the address. His brother, Gurpreet Digwa, aged 27, of the same address, faces 10 charges arising from the same date. He faces a charge of possessing a flick knife in a private place, possessing an offensive weapon in a public place, an ASP in a car park on the street outside 70 Belmount Road, and two charges of possessing a knife blade or sharply pointed article in that car, namely a kirpan or an axe. A statement from the wider Digwa family, not those involved in the case, published to social media by the Sikh Press Association, said, "The loss of a young life is a grief that no family should ever have to carry. We are deeply sorry for the pain and suffering the Nowak family has had to endure. We would give anything to turn back time so the paths of both Henry and Vikram never crossed that night. We cannot change what has happened. We just hope that no further pain is caused in its name. We apologise to the Sikh community for our son's actions, which have unfairly brought the community into disrepute. We ask that this tragedy is not used by anyone to inflame division or hostility towards any community. We now ask for privacy as we come to terms what lies ahead." The Sikh community in London has held a 48-hour prayer service in memory of Henry Nowak, praying for peace, healing and strength for Henry's family, with members of all faiths and backgrounds welcome to observe or participate.
1: 13 people, including one woman, have been charged following violent protests in Southampton, fueled by concerns over the police response on the night of the incident. They were charged after violence erupted at an initial peaceful protest in Southampton on June the 2nd, which escalated into serious disorder involving incidents where bricks, fence panels and industrial bins were launched at police officers, Southampton Magistrates Court heard. The unrest began outside Southampton Central Police Station and later spread towards Portswood. Protesters targeted officers with bottles and bricks and set bins alight during clashes near the location where Henry Nowak was fatally stabbed. 11 police officers were injured. The district judge told the defendants the matters were too serious to be dealt with in the magistrate's court. They will remain in custody until their court appearances. A second smaller protest took place outside the police station last weekend. Prime Minister Sir Keir Starmer has since met Henry Nowak's family. Following the private meeting, his father Mark Nowak, stepmother Katie Woodcock and his mother Lucy Ross, Sir Keir said the country must choose unity and progress over division and hatred. Sir Keir said, "I was profoundly humbled to meet Henry Nowak's family, Mark, Lucy and Katie, in Downing Street, and to see their dignity and strength in the face of unimaginable pain. I was moved to learn about Henry, his kindness, his warmth, and his love of football, and I'm grateful to his family. There is no doubt he had a bright future ahead of him, a future cruelly stolen from him in appalling circumstances."
0: Plans to transform part of the old Spitfire factory in Southampton have been cleared for takeoff. JPM Aggregates has received consent to redevelop a vandalised section of the former Vickers Supermarine site, which stands beside the River Itchen at Wolston. The City Council has approved an application to use land opposite the junction of Hazel Road and Lower Vicarage Road for light industry. A council report said the site was previously used to import marine aggregate, which was loaded onto lorries and used in the construction industry. But the report added, due to the poor condition of the quay wall, the quay cannot currently be used. The site has not been used for minerals or aggregate purposes for approximately 15 years, during which time there has been no demonstrable market demand or operational requirement for its reactivation. The report said the scheme was not expected to have an unacceptable impact on people living nearby. The application was supported by ward councillors Eamon Keogh and Simon Letts, Cabinet Member for Finance and Resources. Councillor Keogh said, "This is a site that has been unused for a decade and has regrettably been subject to significant acts of vandalism and antisocial behaviour." He praised a noise management plan that formed part of the application, plus the economic opportunities the scheme could bring. Councillor Letts said he welcomed any proposals that could create jobs in the area. The Spitfire was designed by R.J. Mitchell, who worked on the project in the 1930s as the threat of war with Germany continued to escalate. His iconic creation played a key role in the Battle of Britain, Hitler's attempt to crush the RAF. The factory was bombed in September 1940, but production was hastily switched to countless other buildings in the Southampton area. Earlier this year, the city celebrated the 90th anniversary of the Spitfire's first flight.
1: A popular city park was left in a disgraceful state after broken glass and rubbish were strewn over the glass following a huge overnight party. Photos show beer cans, camping chairs, plastic bags, food waste, and shards of broken glass scattered across Southampton Common after the event, sparking concern from residents and councillors. James Doyle, a resident who spotted the rubbish on his morning walk, said, "I've never seen anything like the last couple of days. In the afternoon it's a very nice atmosphere and it's lovely to go out, but I don't know what happened in the evening," he added. "The broken glass is everywhere and I've never seen it this bad before. When it is tens, dozens, and even up to 20 or more glass bottles smashed, it's just terrible." Councillors have also expressed their dismay. Councillor Chris Shank, who represents the Shirley Ward, which covers most of the Common, said the state of the Southampton Common overnight is disgraceful. "More needs to be done to ensure that residents have available and accessible waste receptacles in the Common to ensure that those using our wonderful park have a place to put their rubbish. The results of what I've seen myself and have heard from residents on the littering, especially the broken glass, has created an unsafe environment for children, pets and wildlife. The Common is a place for everyone and we must keep it clean, safe and beautiful."
0: Plans for a major business and industrial redevelopment at the former Forley Power Station site have taken a significant step forward. This comes after developers formally requested an Environmental Impact Assessment, EIA, scoping opinion from New Forest District Council. The request, submitted on behalf of Forley Waterside Limited by engineering consultancy Burrough Happold, relates to proposals to transform the brownfield site. Forley Waterside Limited plans to transform the site into a commercial and employment-focused development, featuring up to 190,000 square metres of industrial space. The scheme would also include associated infrastructure and new coastal flood defences as part of the wider redevelopment plans for the former oil-fired power station site. The submission marks the latest stage in the long-running efforts to regenerate the waterfront location following the demolition of the power station, which was decommissioned in 2013 after more than four decades in operation. An EIA scoping opinion allows planning authorities and consultees to identify the environmental issues that must be assessed before a formal planning application is submitted. Areas typically examined include traffic, ecology, flood risk, landscape impact, noise, and air quality. The move comes after Fawley Waterside Limited abandoned controversial plans for a 1,500 home development at the site more than 2 years ago, instead shifting its focus towards business energy and industrial uses. Earlier this year, councillors approved temporary planning permissions allowing several businesses already operating on parts of the site to remain until the end of 2027, while longer-term development proposals are prepared. No formal planning application has yet been submitted, but the scoping request signals that detailed proposals for the next phase of redevelopment are now advancing.
2: Plans to allow disabled residents in Southampton to use their bus pass at any time of day should be in place by the autumn, council leaders have said. The change announced by Labour would go far beyond the national scheme, which allows free travel from 9:30 a.m. on weekdays only. In the lead up to this month's local elections, Labour unveiled a planned change to make passes valid 24 hours a day, 7 days a week. The City Council already goes further than the national scheme by allowing usage from 9 a.m. Jackie Raymond, councillor responsible for transport, said the local authority was working on details and costings. Speaking at a council meeting in May, councillor Raymond said a review is underway of the Southampton concessionary bus and travel scheme, and in particular extending the hours for the disabled person's bus pass. We are working in partnership with colleagues in adult social care and the Learning Disability Board. We are still working out the details and the costings of this, but we expect it to be announced for implementation before the autumn. So in the summer, I will have more detail for you. Labour said the change to remove restrictions altogether would make it easier for disabled people to work, education, medical appointments and training, including early morning and late night journeys. Councillors received a deputation from Claire Dutt at a meeting in March around the challenges faced. Miss Dutt, who has fibromyalgia, ME and chronic fatigue, told members the current limitation on bus pass usage times was too restrictive for the disabled community. The 52-year-old said other authorities such as Portsmouth, which has a similar size authority to Southampton, have 24/7 validity and companion passes where required. I feel it is discriminatory to be treated differently to other areas of the country where the disabled community get the support they require and deserve. How is it morally right for one council authority to acknowledge the challenges of a disabled person and others not, and basically say, get on with it by yourselves?
0: More than £8,000 has been spent by the council to remove almost 400 Union Jack and St George's flags from public places in Southampton. Flags started to go up on lampposts, bridges and road signs across the city and the UK last summer. Many roundabouts were also painted as part of a movement known as Operation Raise the Colours. A Freedom of Information request by the local Democracy Reporting Service has revealed since August 1, 2025, Southampton City Council has taken down 398 flags at a cost of £8,100. Conservative group leader Peter Barley said former Labour council leader Alex Winning had given a categorical assurance only flags causing a serious health and safety risk would be removed. Councillor Barley said that policy was changed without telling anyone so that all flags were being removed. Mr Winning, who lost his seat in the May's elections, told the local Democracy reporting service flags put up on street furniture were unauthorised under standard highway rules. He said there hasn't been a change of policy because there has never been a policy allowing people to randomly cable tie flags to lampposts or street furniture. The former Shirley Ward member said many of the flags taken down in Southampton were fitted poorly, left to become shabby or even hung upside down. And that isn't respectful and certainly isn't patriotic. There are plenty of proper, dignified ways to celebrate being English or British, and the council already flies national flags on civic buildings and marks major national events in the right way. To Keir Katiara, Labour councillor responsible for leisure and communities, said Southampton City Council fully supports people's right to celebrate their identity, culture and heritage, but this must be done in a safe, responsible and lawful way, such as displaying flags on private property.
1: A chef who saved an 88-year-old man from choking in a Hampshire pub has been hailed a local hero by the man's family. Anne Blackburn, 59, said her family had gathered at the Farmer's Home pub in Durley for lunch on Monday when her dad Derek began choking on his gammon. Anne said he turned ashen and his lips basically went purple. We were slapping him on the back. It was quite traumatic. Dad had lost consciousness at one point and it could have gone either way. She added that a partner called for a first aider and Ryan Stone, a chef at the pub, came out of the kitchen and performed the Heimlich manoeuvre. Anne said he did definitely save his life. I don't know what we'd have done if he didn't do what he did. Ryan credited his calm response to first aid training he did with army cadets when he was a teenager. The 26-year-old added, thanks to those guys, I learnt high levels of first aid, like knowing what to do if someone is stabbed. It shows you how real it can be, so I put it down to that. Two ambulances, a first responder car and seven paramedics came to the pub and his granddaughter Gemma, 26, called emergency services who were recognised Ryan's effort. Anne said she went back to the pub on Tuesday to thank Ryan and the staff again for saving her dad's life. She added, I just feel he needs more recognition. He is a young lad, only 26, and to get up and do that is pretty gutsy. We want to champion him. I can't thank him enough. He's a sort of local hero in my eyes. All credit to the staff. They are all young and they've got a good team now.
0: Plans to build a 13-storey student accommodation block on the site of a demolished historic pub have been approved. The scheme is on the previous site of the firehouse on Vincent's Walk in the city centre to build an accommodation up to 13 storeys in height, including 139 studios. The latest submission, which has been approved by Southampton City Council, concerns drainage infrastructure for the site. The plans, discharge conditions covering sustainable drainage, public sewer protection and surface and foul water management. This follows the demolition of the existing buildings on the site. The new approved development will include a gym, study area, laundry room, communal space, a staff room, a reception office, bin storage and cycle parking. Following review, officers have recommended the conditions be discharged in full, provided the development is completed in line with the submitted details.
1: A Southampton bus driver has been recognised amongst the best in the region. Gregor Ziob, who drives for Unilink in Southampton, placed third in Go South's Coast annual driver competition, which includes operators such as Salisbury Reds, Southern Vectis, Swindon Bus Company and Moorbus. David Lee Kong, Commercial Director of Go South Coast, said, "We are justifiably proud of our drivers across all the Go South Coast operators. So the top three of this annual award have to be very special. I'm delighted that Gregor to be placed higher than all but two of our Go South Coast drivers is an amazing achievement." The competition was judged on professionalism and driving skills, including performance, during a practical manoeuvre event. Mr. Ziob said, "We are blessed with many great drivers across the company, and this was a really tough competition, and I'm thrilled to have been given this recognition."
0: A Bitten woman has vowed not to pay a £100 parking charge issued at West Quay Retail Park until the council's trading standards investigation has concluded. The motorist, who wanted to remain unnamed, said she was left frustrated after her appeal against the charge was rejected and claims the site's parking arrangements are confusing for customers. On January the 19th, the driver went for a meal at Zizzy's in West Quay with her husband to celebrate completing her studies and passing her final law exam. However, the meal ended with a sour note when she was issued with a £100 parking charge for staying after 8 p.m. She said, "I wouldn't mind if it was £25, but £100 is a lot of money to me. The 8 p.m. rule expects drivers to come back and top up their parking after 8 p.m. That is ridiculous. How can Britannia expect me and others to get up from a meal and add more time to their stay? So many others must fall victim to this, and I think it's exploiting people. It's totally unreasonable to ask people to buy another ticket outside a big shopping centre with restaurants and cinema. £100 is a huge fine as well." The law graduate has written to Britannia Parking formally, disputing the charge and requesting that enforcement action be placed on hold while Trading Standards examines complaints relating to the site. It is understood that Southampton City Council's Trading Standards team is currently looking into concerns relating to parking charges and signage at the site. She also argues that drivers attempting to comply with the rules could face difficulties, adding, "The system fails to provide a clear, executable method for consumers to fulfil the terms of Britannia's purported contract." However, Britannia Parking has maintained that the charge remains payable. In a response to the motorist, the company said it had already considered her appeal through its internal process before the case was reviewed by the Independence Appeal Service, POPLA. According to Britannia Parking, POPLA rejected the appeal on May the 11th. A spokesperson for Britannia Parking said, "We will uphold any decision made by the POPLA. Therefore, in order to resolve this matter, please proceed with the payment of £100.
1: A Southampton man has said he can't eat for days after digging up what is believed to be a human jawbone. Gary Padfield, 54, was digging through the foundation of a greenhouse in his garden in Norris Hill in Bitten on Saturday when the body part emerged from the soil. Gary said he called the police immediately after spotting what he believed to be a human jawbone. He told the Echo, "I had to dig through the foundation of the greenhouse, and that's where the jawbone was, underneath the foundation of the greenhouse. It wasn't very deep because I'd only dug down about 400 millimetres for the drains. When I put the soil back, I pushed it across with a digger, and then I was tidying up with the rake. That's when I saw it." He added, "I don't like looking at dead skulls and teeth and things like that. I spotted it straight away because of that." A spokesperson for Hampshire Police said, "We were called just after 1:30 p.m. on Saturday the 30th of May to reports of a bone being found in a garden of a property on Norris Hill. Officers attended and confirmed the bone was human. It's believed to be historic and inquiries are ongoing to determine its age. and therefore we are not treating this as suspicious at this time.
2: More than 200 food waste collections have been missed in Totten since New Forest District Council launched its new curbside service 3 weeks ago. The council said it had received 213 reports of missed food waste collections out of nearly 39,500 total collections carried out since the service began on May the 11th. 9 households reported that 2 of their 3 scheduled collections were missed, raising concerns among some residents about the reliability of the new scheme. Raising concerns among some residents about the reliability of the new scheme.

0: the following day. It added that its target is to return within 48 hours of reported miscollection.
1: And now, what's on? Furzy Gardens has unveiled its 2026 outdoor theatre lineup, promising a diverse array of performances. The Handlebards, known for their unique style of cycling between venues with costumes and props, will present Shakespeare's Macbeth on July the 16th and 17th. And SUP Theatre Company will return with the comedy Charlie's Aunt from July the 1st to July the 4th. Prepare for any weather and seating is not provided. Meanwhile, the New Forest Open Air Theatre will stage the countryside comedy She Stoops to Conquer from July the 25th to August the 17th, also at Furzy Gardens. A National Garden Scheme Open Garden are raising funds for charity on Saturday and Sunday, the 13th and 14th of June, from 2 to 5pm at 5 Oakfields, Albrook in Eastleigh. A woodland and perennial garden full of interesting and unusual plants, spectacular shrub and rambling roses, a must for all garden lovers. And discover the ghosts of Southampton in this theatrical ghost tour, which includes access to some of the historic medieval vaults. Are you brave enough? That's on Wednesday, June the 24th at 8:30pm from St Michael's Square in Southampton, and tickets are £10.
0: Claire and Suzanne invite you to the big touch of Spooky Fair, a magical day of healing, readings, art, unique stalls, food and community vibes. Everyone welcome. That's on Saturday, June the 27th, from 11am at the Jubilee Hall, Bishop's Waltham. Join BBC Flogget star and point friend Paul Martin as he chats all about his fascinating television career and offers you the opportunity to ask any burning questions at the Point Eastleigh on Saturday the 4th of July at 2pm. Cost £26. To celebrate the 250th anniversary of the independence of America, King George III himself returns to Southampton, not to reclaim the colonies, he's been advised against it, but to witness the grand unveiling of his statue at the historic Bargate. Beginning at St Michael's Church, audiences will embark on a winding journey through Southampton's old town, encountering a lively cast of characters who shaped, and occasionally bungled, the story of a nation. Expect surprise appearances from monarchs and revolutionaries, pilgrims and princesses, merchants and, brace yourself, spies. From the bold ventures of Elizabeth I's explorers to the unfortunate misunderstandings of George III's reign, this immersive promenade performance uncovers how Southampton helped launch an empire and how it all went spectacularly off script. This theatrical walking tour, last 90 minutes, is on Saturday, July the 4th at 2pm and Sunday, July the 5th at 2pm and 7pm and Monday, July the 7th at 7pm from St Michael's Church, Southampton. Tickets £10.
2: Now further news. Shoppers at Sainsbury's, Tesco, Morrison's and Waitrose are being urged to check their cupboards following a series of food safety alerts. The warnings come after multiple products sold nationwide were recalled over potential health risks. The Food Standards Agency has issued several Do Not Eat notices affecting items stocked across major supermarkets. Customers who may have purchased affected products are being advised not to consume them. A popular condiment sold in Tesco and Sainsbury's is being recalled due to fears it may contain pieces of metal, which makes the product unsafe to eat. Fox's Burton's Companies FBC UK is recalling Aran Fine Foods caramelised red onion chutney. Shoppers are being warned not to eat the product and to return it to stores immediately. Waitrose has recalled its Waitrose and Partners 4

0: richly fruited hot cross buns, as they may be unsafe to eat for some customers. The buns contain barley, which is not declared on the label, making them a health risk for anyone with an allergy. The affected products have a best before date of June the 6th. Morrison's supermarket chain has recalled the Morrison's Savers cashews as a result of the possible presence of glass. The affected items come in packs of 125 grams and have the best before dates of August the 9th, September the 6th, September the 26th, September the 28th and October the 9th. Shoppers at Tesco and Waitrose have been issued with a do not eat warning after a GU dessert was recalled. The GU double sea salted caramel frozen dessert has been removed from supermarket shelves because it may contain hazelnuts and soya not mentioned on the label. As a result, the dessert is a health risk to anyone with an allergy to nuts or soya.
1: More than 30 JQ SUVs worth more than £900,000 have been engulfed in a fire at Southampton Docks. Firefighters were called at around 4:20 a.m. a week ago to a site on West Bay Road after residents reported explosions. Hampshire and Isle of Wight Fire and Rescue Service said 33 hybrid vehicles were involved. The cars are believed to be E5s from the Chinese brand Jaecoo. Prices start from £27,505. A number of the vehicles had significant damage, with some completely gutted. At the height of the incident, there were 10 fire engines, 2 water carriers, and an aerial ladder platform and support vehicles at the scene, the fire service said. Residents were advised to keep windows and doors closed. There were no reported injuries, and the cause of the fire is currently unknown.
2: Plans to build 200 homes on farmland in the New Forest look set to be approved, despite more than 700 objections to the scheme. Members of the District Council are being recommended to support proposals to transform a 60-acre site at Linwood Farm at Rolleston Road, Holbury. The scheme includes 70 affordable homes plus a large amount of public open space and an area of natural recreational green space, ANRG. But the proposed development has raised concerns about the loss of countryside, including backup grazing land, and the impact on the local countryside. Objections have been lodged by Fawley Parish Council, the New Forest National Park Authority, and the New Forest Verderers. Other protesters included Peter Armstrong, an independent councillor for Hardley, Holbury and North Backfield, who says the scheme would harm biodiversity and wildlife. The council has also received 753 letters from the public, with critics complaining that the homes would erode the gap between Holbury and Blackfield. But a report produced by planning officers says the proposed development would not have an unacceptable impact on the neighbouring national park or its setting. The report acknowledges that the scheme could put extra pressure on GP surgeries in the area, but says it would provide a large amount of new housing plus 23 acres of public open space and a 22-acre ANRG. It also points out that the applicant includes new planting, trees and wildlife habitats.
0: A city market has been revived just weeks after organisers announced it was closing due to lack of support. Carlton Place Market in Southampton officially relaunched as a monthly Sunday event in Bedford Place on May the 24th, to the delight of many independent traders. The reopening took place on one of the hottest days of the year, as temperatures hit up to 30 degrees in the city. Kirsty Holloway of Five Boroughs Pizza, one of the traders at the market, said, "We're really happy it's open again. It's such a great day, and we have this pizza oven going on, as well as the sun, so we're really hot." Another trader, Rachel McKay, who runs for Keeps Jewellery, said, "Now Carton Place is pedestrianised, it makes sense to have something here, doesn't it? Get people out, get community going, because it helps all businesses that are here permanently, so anything that helps Southampton should keep going. I think because it's such a wind trap down here, that was the main reason it did close before, and I think it was the kind of the same sort of stores every month. The atmosphere, the weather, it's unreal, and I'm very excited to be part of it." Organisers confirmed in March that the event would shut after 2 years, citing difficulties in sustaining it without wider community and business backing.
1: A popular lingerie brand is returning to West Quay next week, nearly 4 years after closing its original store. Victoria's Secret will roll out the pink carpet for a grand opening for specially invited guests on the morning of Thursday, June the 11th. The special preview event will include a live in-store DJ set and a pink photo booth. Guests will be treated to exclusive Victoria's Secret's goodie bags during the event. The original West Quay store shut in September 2022 amid closures across the UK when the chain went into liquidation. The American lingerie, clothing and beauty retailer was founded in 1977, rapidly expanding to become the largest lingerie retailer in the United States by the 1990s. It expanded internationally from 2008 but struggled to maintain its market share. It's now being transformed under new ownership.
0: A new partnership has been launched to improve player welfare and community health. Spire Southampton Hospital has announced a 5-year agreement with Romsey Rugby Club, becoming the club's official healthcare partner from the start of the 2025-26 season. The partnership will deliver specialist medical support, education sessions and injury prevention guidance. Thelma Henderson, Hospital Director at Spire Southampton, said, "We're delighted to support Romsey Rugby Club in a long-term partnership that prioritises player well-being and encourages safe participation in sport at every level. Everyone at Spire Southampton is proud to be the new official healthcare partner of Romsey Rugby Club. The collaboration aims to improve injury support, invest in coaching development and strengthen pathways for players from youth to senior levels." Tristan Patterson, chairman of Romsey Rugby Club, said, "This is landmark partnership for Romsey Rugby Club. Spire Southampton's long-term commitment demonstrates real belief in what we are building."
2: Thousands of pounds worth of illegal cigarettes, tobacco and vapes have been seized from shops in the New Forest following a targeted joint operation. Enforcement action was taken in Ringwood and Totton on May the 27th as part of a day of action targeting suspected illegal sales. The operation was led by Hampshire County Council Trading Standards with support from the Modern Slavery and Organised Immigration Crime Team and the Totten Neighbourhood Policing Team. PC Anthony Waghorn of the Modern Slavery and Organised Immigration Crime Unit said, "Following hot on the heels of a similar operation in New Milton earlier this month, we have joined forces to once more demonstrate our continued commitment to protecting our communities from illegal and harmful activity. This joined-up approach is essential in us removing illegal items from the shelves, including cigarettes, tobacco and vapes, and ensuring the safety and welfare of the workers in these stores." In Totten, officers seized 216 packets of cigarettes, 46 pouches of hand-rolled tobacco, 156 illicit vapes and 50 food and drink products. The combined street value of the seized items was estimated at £3,326, with compliant equivalents valued at £8,529. PC Waghorn said, "The operation targeted criminal activity that exploits people and affects both residents and lawful businesses."
0: A closed multi-storey car park in Southampton city centre could be reopened under council management. Southampton City Council has made a contingency plan to run the Portland Terrace car park. The facility has now been closed since late April, following a decision by the leaseholder National Car Parks, NCP, which entered administration the previous month. While the 605-space car park remains under the control of NCP, an administrator, PwC, the City Council, as freeholder, is preparing for the possibility of the site coming back under its management. A consultation has been launched on the proposed pay and display charging schedule. It is a legal requirement for the council to consult before it can run the car park. A council spokesman said completing this process now would help to minimise any potential delays in reopening the car park should administrators hand over the control in the coming weeks or months. The spokesman said the local authority was exploring a range of options for the future of the car park, including a similar leasehold arrangement with a different provider. Jackie Raymond, Labour councillor responsible for transport, said, "This consultation gives local people the opportunity to talk to us about the car park and its future and will allow us to respond quickly to any decision. We understand the importance this car park plays for the people who work and shop in our city. The proposed parking charges for the Portland Terrace multi-storey, which would apply from 8 a.m. to 12 a.m. every day, include from £1.60 for 1 hour to £7 for 10 hours, and no charge for blue badge holders displaying a valid blue badge. Gardens could play a vital role in supporting wildlife in Hampshire. Residents in and around the New Forest are being urged to make their gardens more wildlife friendly this summer to help support some of the UK's rarest species. Professor Russell Wynne, chair of the New Forest Biodiversity Forum, said, "Wildlife does not recognise boundaries. Small changes in garden management can provide essential food, water and shelter for wildlife. Recommended wildlife-friendly features include native plants like lungwort, oxeye daisy and water mint, which provide crucial nectar for insects. A small garden pond can support breeding frogs, newts and dragonflies, offering a lifeline during dry spells when forest pools may vanish. Areas of uncut grass are also valuable, supporting moths and other insects that serve as food for bats, birds and amphibians." Professor Wynne said, "We know that rare nocturnal species such as nightjars and barbastal bats regularly forage for insects over gardens, while declining species such as hedgehogs and stag beetles are actually more frequently encountered in suburban gardens and green spaces than on the open forest. Gardens containing mature trees and hedges can also help connect areas of woodland and native species, such as oak, can provide food and shelter for many hundreds of species." Co-founded and powered by long-term funding from Caros Philanthropy, the forum works to provide independent evidence on the state of biodiversity in the New Forest and the action needed to protect it.
1: Every year, thousands of theatregoers walk past Southampton's most remarkable medieval survival, having no idea that the small stone shed across the road isn't an abandoned garage, but a 600-year-old engineering marvel. Tucked unobtrusively on Commercial Road, just across from the twinkling lights of the Mayflower Theatre, stands a small stone building unnoticed by many passers-by in a car or on foot. To the untrained eye, it appears to have been a disused civic storeroom or else a leafy Victorian privy. yet the modest little structure is the Conduit House, a real survivor from the 1300s and a vital element of the city's ancient infrastructure. Centuries before the advent of modern plumbing, this unassuming stone box furnished the lifeblood of the medieval town. The Conduit House story starts with the Franciscan friars in the 13th century. They had established a friary in Southampton. The friary was in the walled town, but from an early date, the well water in the town was notoriously brackish and unwholesome. Ingeniously, in an effort to improve their standard of living, the friars obtained the rights to access fresh, clean spring water located at Hill Lane, almost a mile away. They had an elaborate lead pipe water system constructed to transport the spring water down to the friary, a huge engineering achievement for the time. The Conduit House was built as the main receiving tank and settling tank before the water flowed down to the friary. What makes this small building so important from a historical point of view is that it soon became a public utility. In 1420, the friars surrendered control of the water system to the corporation of the town and handed it over lock, stock and barrel. This gift from the friars effectively gave Southampton one of the first municipal water supply systems in the country. From this stone shed, pipes carried fresh water to public water taps, or conduits, within the walled portion of the town so that medieval residents could avoid the dangers of contaminated wells. Today, the Conduit House is engulfed by the rush of modern city life, its original springs cut off and reduced to insignificance by the towering presence of modern architecture. And yet behind its thick stone walls lies a fragment of plumbing that has withstood centuries of urban development and the devastation of the Second World War Blitz.
2: The University of Southampton has been ranked among the top 15 universities in the UK as part of a new league table. It placed highly in the Complete University Guides 2027 league table, which ranked the best universities in the UK, both overall and in 74 subject areas. As well as overall rankings, you can also see how the university ranks for specific subjects and also filter by region, entry standards, student satisfaction, graduate prospects and more. The guide says by comparing universities using our filters and your chosen metrics, you can start to get a clear picture of which one is the right one for you. With the overall score being a maximum of 1,000, it got 791, equivalent to around 79%. For other metrics, it had student satisfaction score of 78% and an entry standard score of 70%. Meanwhile, research quality was 85% and graduate prospects was 81%.
0: A statue of a beloved fictional bear has returned to Southampton after being vandalised twice in 2 months. Paddington Bear has returned to West Quay Shopping Centre following the incidents which saw the statue damaged. The marmalade-loving character, seated on a bench for visitors, was first targeted in April, when parts of the statue were removed. It was vandalised again weeks later and dumped in East Park, prompting concern from shoppers and an investigation by Hampshire Police. The statue has now been restored and reinstalled, with West Quay urging visitors to help look after it. A spokesperson said, "Paddington has officially arrived back at West Quay and he's already making himself at home. Grab a marmalade-loving selfie, take a seat beside Britain's favourite bear and don't forget to tag us in your photos." Whether you're a lifelong Paddington fan or just passing through, this is one very special stop you won't want to miss. Letters. During the pandemic, Southampton City Council made a number of decisions regarding our transport network. They were made for a particular point of time. A prime example was the decision to extend the pavements into above Bar Street to facilitate social distancing. While providing extra room for pedestrians seemed logical at the time, it severely hampered the city bus network. By effectively removing a traffic lane, the council stripped away the ample room buses previously had to pass one another. This change trapped vehicles in bottlenecks, causing routes to run late, some at the earliest possible point in their journeys. We want these central bus stops to be busy, heavily used and efficient at moving people in and out of the city centre. Because of this, I urge the new Cabinet Member for Environment and Transport, Councillor Jackie Raymond, to reconsider the current plans. If the Council is truly serious about improving public transport in Southampton, they must not make these temporary measures permanent, as the work schedule suggests. Instead, these build-outs should be removed. Let us return the space to the buses, allowing residents and visitors to enjoy genuine transport gains. Yours faithfully, Paul Noland, Lords Hill.
1: Southampton, UK, has always welcomed genuine refugees, from the French Huguenots in the 1600s and 1700s to the Ukrainians in recent years. The fruit and fish we consume and the flowers that need picking are heavily reliant on seasonal visa workers. It takes legal migrants up to the UK 5 years and several thousand pounds to gain citizenship, and they have to pay in advance to the NHS for medical treatment. They also have a document stating they will not claim benefits. On the other hand, there's illegal migrants who pay criminals to illegally enter the UK, which cost the UK taxpayers billions of pounds. Over 40,000 have arrived this year. HM prisons hold 11,000 foreign national offenders. Australia has had the same problem and held its illegal migrants in detention centres before deportation and does not have any further problems. That's from Terry Lankford in Hythe.
2: That completes this edition of the Southampton and Eastleigh Talking News. If you wish to comment or contribute, phone 023 8033 3343. And now it's time for us to say goodbye. So it's goodbye from Katie, from Jonathan, myself Neil, and your sound engineer Duncan. And thank you for listening.

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4: I can see a massive black plume of smoke. I'm at least a mile away and I can see the smoke.
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0: In Britain today, we all know that many, many people are trapped behind the wheel of a car. 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
5: जब आप अपनी कम्युनिटी में घर में लगने वाली आग, कार एक्सीडेंट या किसी और इमरजेंसी के तबाह कुन नताइज के बारे में सुनते हैं तो आप जरूर सोचते होंगे कि काश आप इससे बचने के लिए कुछ कर सकते। बतौर एक फायर 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
1: Good morning, good morning, a very good morning to you guys. It's Awaz FM Community Radio. This is Café Awaz with me, your host Ali, here with you until 11 o'clock. A very good morning to you guys. How are you doing? How are you doing, people? It's Awaz FM. This is Café Awaz. I'm your host Ali, here with you until 11 o'clock. As always, a very good morning to you guys. Okay, let's get the phone numbers out of the way. It's 023-8198-0072. That's 023-8198-0072. Or if you want to WhatsApp me, it's 07784-691-440. And if you want to give me an idea or a request for your Blast from the Past, which is coming up around about half past the hour, then do drop me a message on the WhatsApp number. The number again is 07784-691-440. Awaz FM Community Radio, this is Café Awaz with me, your host Ellie, here with you until 11 o'clock. Let's get the show on the road and start you off with the first song. This is Jubin Nautiyal on the lyrics with Meri Tarah. I love this song, I enjoy it, and I'll see you straight back after this.

Jubin Nitel there on the lyrics with Meri Tara. I hope you enjoyed that track. Jubin Nitel is actually doing quite well on the music scene right now, and I think his music is great, his voice is great, and some of the videos that he makes are absolutely brilliant as well. So if you haven't seen the videos for his music, then do check out the videos as well. They are doing really, really great on the internet as well. And yeah, I enjoy his music, and it'd be great to hear your feedback on that as well. The number is always 0238198072. That's 0238198072. You can WhatsApp the studio on 0778469140. Right, let's take you to the next track. I have got plenty of brand new tracks for you, and yeah, I've got some new tracks, and they are pretty funky, I think. Funky maybe not the right word, but they are brilliant tracks. Like this next one, for example. This is Guru Randhawa, Yo-Yo Singh, and who else is on there? Divya and Kolsa Kumar on the lyrics with Designer. Enjoy this track, and I see you straight back after this.

I tell you what, they are coming up with all sorts of ways to make all sorts of music, and this is one of those ways where they just come up with any sort, and you can make a song out of any sentence nowadays, any sentence. That was Divya Kohal. Let me check it out again. Divya and Kausal Kumar with Gudu Randhawa and Yo Yo Honey Singh for that song. Designer, hope you guys enjoyed that track. It's Awaaz of Community Radio. This is Cafe Awaaz with me, your host Ali, here with you until 11 o'clock. A very good morning to you guys. If you have just joined us, welcome to the show. To get in touch with me here in the studio on 0238198072, that's 0238198072, or you can WhatsApp the studio on 0778469144. Talking about WhatsApp, drop me a message for your Blast from the Past, which is coming up around about half past the hour, and I will play your Blast from the Past if it's on the database, which I'm sure it is. We have a we have almost every film you can think of on the database, so hopefully I should be able to find it. But do give me a message on the WhatsApp for the, your Blast from the Past. Until then, I'm taking you to this next track, a brand new track by Raj Barman with Jadon Mein Tere Kol Si. Enjoy this track, and I see you straight back after this.

Raj Barman there on the lyrics with the Jado Metere Kolsi. A very, very scenty type of song, but a very, very beautiful song. And his voice, I love his voice as well. It's a beautiful voice on that track as well. Jado Metere Kolsi. It's Awaaz of Community Radio. This is Cafe Awaaz with me, your host Ali, here with you until 11 o'clock. A very good morning to you guys. If you have just joined us, welcome to the show. The number, as always, to get in touch with me is 023-8198-0072. That's 023-8198-0072. And if you don't get through first time, don't worry, guys. Don't worry, just hit option 4 and you can record your message, and I will play out your message and your request if you drop me a voice message there as well. And if you are not able to get to the phone, then drop me a message on the WhatsApp, which is 077-84-691-440. Actually, you can actually record your message on the WhatsApp as well and send it to me that way as well. 077-84-691-440. And of course, almost time for the Blast from the Past. So if you have a song request for the Blast from the Past, then do drop me a message on the WhatsApp, 077-84-691-440. Okay, let's take you to the next track. And there is a brand new movie out. I don't know if you guys have seen it. I certainly have not yet seen it. But if you have, then do let me know what are your thoughts on the movie, and give me some feedback on that. I've just heard the music for that movie, and it's called Singer. And if you have or the singer is called Singer, I think, but if you've heard the song in any of the movies, this particular song, then do let me know what is the movie like. And I will at some point watch the movie. But until then, it's music time, and it's Kadiha Kadina. Enjoy this.

Okay, so I couldn't find out which movie it was from, but I'm pretty sure it's from a movie. If you know, do let me know. The singer, as far as I know, is Sukriti, and Prakriti on the lyrics with Arjun Bijlani, I think it is. Yeah, so if you know what movie it is from, then do give me a shout out on 0238198072 or WhatsApp me on 07784691440. 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This is Cafe Waz with me, your host Ali, here with you until 11 o'clock. A very good morning to you guys if you have just joined us. Welcome to the show. Get in touch at 0238198072 or WhatsApp me on 07784691440. Let's take you to the next track, and this one is a beautiful track. I love this track. I sort of think I've heard the music somewhere before, but one of you gonna have to remind me where have we heard this music before, or something similar to this music. But enjoy the track anyway. It's called Sone Sone, something like that. Enjoy this track. I think it's Sone Sone. Enjoy this track, and I'll see you straight back after this. It's G Noor on the lyrics with Sone Sone.

Did you guys work it out? Where we heard that music from before? I still haven't quite matched it in my mind where we've heard that music before, but it's a brilliant track there. Sune Sune with G Noor on the lyrics. Hope you guys enjoy that track. It's the Waz of Fame Community Radio. This is Cafe Waz with me, your host Ali, here with you until 11 o'clock. A very good morning to you guys. If you have just joined us, welcome to the show. Get in touch with me here in the studio on 023-8198-0072, or you can WhatsApp me with your request for the Blast from the Past. Still got a couple of minutes before we go to the Blast from the Past, coming up around about half past the hour. So one more track before we go to the Blast from the Past. And this one is a beautiful new track, Rahul Badia on the lyrics with Naughty Balam. Enjoy this track, and I'll see you straight back after this with the Blast from the Past.

I love that track. I love that track. Naughty Balam there on the Rahul Vadia there, not the Naughty Balam, Rahul Vadia there on the lyrics with Naughty Balam. Hope you guys enjoy that track. It's Awaaz of Community Radio. This is Cafe Awaaz with me, your host Ali, here with you until 11 o'clock. A very good morning to you guys if you have just joined us. Welcome to the show. Do get in touch. As always, the number is 0238198072. That's 0238198072. Okay, so I've been asking you to text in for your request for the Blast from the Past, and I've had a couple of you sending in your messages, and I love this track. I can't remember exactly the lyrics to this track, so I'm just playing it straight from the database. Anu Malik and Aisha Bosley on the lyrics. From we're heading back to 1986. Heading back to 1986 from the movie Allah Rakha, and this one is Anu Malik and Aisha Bosley on the lyrics with But the Music Pe Hum Aage. So enjoy this track, and I see you straight back after this. What?

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1: Make

Okay, so I remember that movie now. Jackie Shroff, I think it was in that movie, the lead male artist in that movie, Alaraka, from the movie Alaraka, taking us back to 1986, that one. But the music pe hamage to. I hope you guys enjoy that track. It's the Awaz FM Community Radio. This is Cafe Awaz with me, your host Ali, here with you until 11 o'clock. A very good morning to you guys. If you have just joined us, welcome to the show. Get in touch with me, as always, the number is 0238198072. WhatsApp the studio on 0778469140. Right, let's take you to a couple more new tracks that I've got lined up for you. And this one is from a new singer. His name is Ishan Khan. I love the name, and moreover, I love the voice for Ishan Khan. Reminds me of another lead singer. You tell me what you think of this song and the voice and who it reminds you of. It's a beautiful track called Tu Mera Sanam. Enjoy this track, and I'll see you straight back after this.

Ishan Khande on the lyrics with Tu Mera Sanam. I think he has that little bit of a twist that makes him sound a little bit like Guru Randhawa. What do you guys think? Do let me know what you think of that track and his voice. I think it's a little bit like that. But do let me know. Ishan Khande on the lyrics with Tu Mera Sanam. Hope you guys enjoy that track. It's Awaaz of Community Radio. This is Cafe Awaaz with me, your host Ali, here with you until 11 o'clock. A very good morning to you guys. If you have just joined us, welcome to the show. And do get in touch with me as always on the studio phone number or the WhatsApp number. Okay, let's take you to another new singer. Who is this one? This one is Gori on the lyrics, and you know, the song doesn't always have to be about two lovers, right? It can be about a whole lot of other things. You know, they make a song out of any sentence, like I said earlier. But this one is a little bit different, and it's about two friends, and it's called Yara. Enjoy this track, and I'll see you straight back after this.

I love those sort of tracks. You know, the tracks which have some sort of meaningful aspect to it. So a meaningful song. I love those type of tracks. And this is one of those. It's Yara is from the album Gori Gori. And the singer, of course, is Gori himself. I totally enjoyed that track. I hope you guys enjoyed it too. Awaz FM Community Radio. This is Cafe Awaz with me, your host Ali, here with you until 11 o'clock. A very good morning to you guys. Hope you guys are enjoying the show as much as I am enjoying presenting this show for you guys. Do give me a call with some feedback at 0238198072. That's 0238198072, or you can WhatsApp the studio on 07784691440. Right, one more new track I got. I got a couple more new tracks lined up, but I'm hoping I'll be able to get all of them in before the end of the show. Let's take you to this next track, and this is Sahil Khanda on the lyrics, another new singer, Sahil Khanda on the lyrics with Zara. Enjoy this track, and I'll see you straight back after this.

Another new artist there that I found searching the internet, that's Sahil Khanda there on the lyrics with Zara. Hope you guys enjoy that track. It's the Waz FM Community Radio. This is Cafe Waz with me, your host Ali, here with you until 11 o'clock. A very good morning to you guys. If you have just joined us, welcome to the show. Let's take you to the next track. And back by popular demand, you guys have been requesting this quite a few times over the past week. So here you go. This is back by popular demand. It's a love letter. And enjoy the track, and I'll see you straight back after this.

There you go. That was a love letter which was brought to you after you guys have been requesting it over the past week or so. So I hope you guys enjoy that track. Okay, this is Cafe Wiles with me, your host Ali, here with you until 11 o'clock, which means sadly it is time for me to say bye-bye to you guys. But before I do, I've saved you the best for the last track of the day today. And we all know that a lot of the songs in Lollywood are copied from Bollywood, and a lot of the songs from Bollywood are copied from Lollywood. So here's one of those tracks which has been copied from a Abrar al-Haq song which was originally sung from Pakistan. It's been copied and it's come out with a new version. I'm not quite sure, but I do like it. I do like it. It's from the movie, I believe the movie is called Jug Jug Jio, but it is a brilliant track and it's called Dampa Jabba. And I'm going to love you and leave you with this one. Enjoy this track. Until next time, take care. Bye-bye. Look after yourself. And as always, I tell you, stay safe.

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0: my name is Hira Singh, and I have my son's birthday today, and I sent for my son a song for Nusrat Fateh Ali Khan, Mahi Ve Tenu Yaad Kara, Mahi Ve Tenu Yaad Kara, Nusrat Fateh Ali Khan Sahab. 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

0: Cobbett Road Library is now open to the public. 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
1: Under-16s are going to be banned from social media. The Prime Minister made the announcement this morning, warning it has an impact on children's happiness and mental health.
2: It stops children doing their homework, reading, playing with their friends outside, going to bed at a decent hour. Now, that may not sound like much, but these are the activities that help a child develop into an adult.
1: The restrictions are expected to cover sites like Instagram, Snapchat, and YouTube. The Iran oil crisis has cost UK drivers £4 billion due to high fuel prices. That's according to the RAC, and it follows the news that a deal to end the war between Iran and the US has been reached. And investigative journalist Roger Cook, best known for the Cook Report, has died at the age of 83. He joined ITV back in 1985, with his programme running for 16 series. That's the latest from Radio News Hub. I'm Matthew Dudley.
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6: गाने सुने अनसुने गजेंद्र खन्ना के साथ।

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2: 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I'm at least a mile away and I can see the smoke.
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6: सरहदों के पार से

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1: Under 16s are to be banned from social media from next spring. Sir Keir Starmer says he's giving kids their childhood back by clamping down on the likes of Snapchat, TikTok, YouTube, Instagram, Facebook and X. Ravi Govenda from the NSPCC says it must be properly enforced.
2: Australia has shown that bans alone don't keep children safe, especially if they don't have the really strong enforcement measures to go with them. So this must be a genuine step change for children, protecting them online, and we want to see the government act with ambition to deliver this in practice.
1: The sentence given to the man who fatally stabbed Henry Novak's been referred to the Court of Appeal. Solicitor General Ellie Reeves has applied for the jail term given to 23-year-old Vikram Digwa to be reconsidered under the unduly lenient sentence scheme. Donald Trump says the United States and Iran will sign a deal in Switzerland on Friday. The president says the Strait of Hormuz will be reopened and the US naval blockade of Iran will end. Two men have been found guilty of conspiring to carry out arson attacks on property linked to the prime minister. The Ukrainian and Romanian men took instructions on social media from an individual in Russia before setting light to a car and a house owned by Sir Keir Starmer. The ban on Palestine action is lawful. Five Court of Appeal judges have ruled the government was right to proscribe the group. Lady Chief Justice Baroness Carr says supporting the group or being a member of the group is dangerous.
3: It is a covert organisation operating with secret cells to avoid the detection and prosecution of those using violence to destroy the property of third parties.
1: A two-year-old boy has been seriously injured after a car crashed into a nursery playground. It took place at the Partu Sunny Days Nursery near Ellesmere Port. A 63-year-old woman's been arrested. And it's the busiest day of travel for England fans heading out to the US for the World Cup. That's the latest from Radio News Hub. I'm David Hall.
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8: Hello, everybody, and welcome to your Monday Drive Time show, your first Drive Time show of the week. We're on Monday, the 15th of June, and isn't it a lovely, all right day? You've got a bit of sun, you've got a bit of cloud, it's not too hot, it's not too wet, it's just so. And another thing that just so, Zara Larsson is enjoying a lovely career comeback story. We got her latest song, which is Midnight Sun, to open the show.

Zara Larsson and Midnight Sun there. Now, this week saw the start of the ICC Women's T20 World Cup across England and Wales. We've already had some great matches, and tomorrow England women come to Southampton to play Ireland at the Hampshire Bowl, and I cannot wait. England have already played Sri Lanka in a contest they won by 87 runs, with Danny White-Hodge top scoring with 105 not out, and Freya Kemp bowling England to their victory with a 4-wicket haul. And I'm sure with these star players, we're in for one hell of a match tomorrow. Come on, England, and if any of you are going to the bowl tomorrow, make sure to stay safe and say hello if you hear me probably shouting at the umpire, because, you know, when you're in the audience at a cricket match, that's normally what you do. You shout a bit at the umpire if you disagree with a decision. Now, Freya Ridings, you may know her as the singer of Castles, and a variety, a smorgasbord, if you will, of other songs. She's come back with an album. It's called Mother of Pearl, and here's the title track. It's piano, so beautiful. Love a person who can play piano, honestly, gorgeous.

0: Mother of Pearl, Freya Ridings. Now, I'm joined in the studio by one of the bosses here, the boss here's Ali's interns. Say hello, Adve.
1: Hello, it's a pleasure to be here today. It's absolutely great.
0: Absolutely fantastic. Now, why are you here?
1: So we had a 1 week work experience in our school, and Awaz FM just caught my eye, and I thought, oh, this is a place that I want to be. Wanted to try the radio, so here I am.
0: Now, you do realise our boss, the station manager here, Ali, is going to use that, is going to clip that up and use it in some promotional material. You're okay with that?
1: I'm absolutely fine with that.
0: Sure. Right, Ali, that's clear. That's your permission to use that. We're going to have a bit of Bollywood now. Do you like Bollywood music?
1: Yeah, a big fan of it, honestly.
0: Fabulous. Here's a bit of Bollywood on Awaz FM.
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0: Okay, that was your bit of Bollywood. Now, people have to keep paying their way in the world. It's very, very important. In fact, if you don't pay your way in the world, the bailiffs come for you. These are the ads.
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0: First 20 minutes of the show completed, nearly, but so we're going to have the travel right after this. This is Afraid featuring Harley and James Hype.

0: That was Afraid featuring Harley and James Hype. Let's get hyped up for the travel report.
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0: On the M271, you can see that on both carriageways, you're actually fairly all right. Only about a third of the carriageway is disrupted in either direction. Shouldn't be any too much problem. You'll probably be absolutely fine. Nothing too much to worry about. If you're coming off the M27 now and at Junction 3, there is quite a long delay going to near the Chilworth entrance of the M27. Quite a long delay if you're coming off at Junction 3, which is Roundham's Nursling area. Elsewhere on the M27, you are completely fine up until Porchester and Portsmouth. And we can have a look at the M3, which is not too bad whatsoever, apart from the usual disruption at the Headbourne-worthy part of the Winnow interchange. That little bit, and now we move into the city of Southampton and Winchester Road, top of Southampton Common, University of Southampton Highfield campus, and the area around Bassett. That little triangle is quite busy now, as it normally is. Probably avoid that if you can. If you can't, it's not too big of a problem. That normally does clear by about the next travel report at about 10 to 5, 5 o'clock. Not too bad whatsoever. The avenue is fairly clear. Centre of Swathling doesn't look too bad right about now. Tiny bit of disruption, you'll probably be stuck for like maybe a couple of minutes. Nothing too bad there. Centre of Portswood, just building in traffic now. Probably will get worse before it gets better. Right now though, you shouldn't be stuck in too much traffic jams, but it will get worse before it does get better in my experience. Northern Bridge and the areas around surrounding St Mary's Stadium don't look too bad. That's just still building in traffic. It'll probably get worse before it gets better. Itchen Bridge looks fine. The approach through Wolston to the Itchen Bridge, a couple of delays there, little spotty delays, all adding up to one big yellow smudge on my screen. Ocean Village, Solent Sky area, its usual busy self, and areas around St Mary, Southampton Central Station don't look too bad. Spotty delays in Nursling, Maybush, Shirley Road, Millbrook and the Western Docks. You should avoid those areas, but I'm just telling you there are spotty delays there waiting to potentially turn to bigger ones, but they're not too big right about now. Let's have a look at the only disrupted departure from Southampton Central, and we can see that the 16:37 expected 16:40 service to Salisbury is running late because of a late running train being in front of this one. Everything seems fine on the flights and the ferries, which means we can go straight to the weather.
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0: This evening and tonight, any showery outbreaks of rain at first will gradually weaken overnight to leave a rather cloudy but mainly dry start to Tuesday. Winds remaining generally light. Minimum temperature of 13 degrees Celsius tonight. On Tuesday, generally dry with variable cloud but warm sunny spells developing. Thicker cloud with some patchy rain gradually extending east through the evening, turning breezier later. Maximum temperature of 26 degrees. And your outlook for Wednesday to Friday. Cloudier on Wednesday with some patchy rain. Thursday and Friday mostly dry with bright or sunny spells, turning very warm, perhaps locally hot, and feeling increasingly humid. Thundery showers are possible. And that is your travel and weather report. Please cue wait for applause from your intern watching. Thank you. Too Good at Goodbye, Sam Smith.

0: to your local area with Aardvay.
1: I'm here to talk to you about Omkar Nath Sharma, who's nicknamed the Medicine Baba, who's an 85-year-old man who walks around Delhi every day asking for unused medicines from those who can afford them, and then distributes them among the underprivileged. After collecting the medicines, he stores them in a room near his house, and he then gives them out to those who require them, and the remaining medicines are supplied to dispensaries, ashrams, and hospitals. Omkar wishes to set up a medicine bank in every district of the state. He says, "I feel motivated when someone says the medicine that I gave them helped cure themselves or their loved ones."
0: He's brilliant, this guy.
1: I thought this was a really lovely story to bring on today. It's amazing to see how one person's dedication can help so many people and prove that small acts of kindness can have a big impact.
0: I mean, I'm still shocked that, A, it's legal, because here, let's be clear, in case you're thinking of doing this, listeners, it's very much not going to be a legal thing to do.
1: Absolutely.
0: But, you know, different rules, different country. But I'm really sort of struck by this community spirit in a way that we simply can't do here.
1: Yeah, I know. I think in India, it's like everything's a bit more chaos and it's everything just goes by and people, there's a lot more people who need or in need, so.
0: Right, next story. I won't play your lead in again because it's 24 seconds and I don't really see the point in doing 24 seconds of random noise.
1: Okay, well, a lot closer to home, thousands of pounds have been raised for the Rose Road Association with a colour dash at the weekend. Held on Sunday the 14th of June, the event took place at the Wild Lane Sports Ground in Eastleigh and featured a fully accessible 5K route with vibrant colour stations. The participants were coloured in bright powder as they walked, ran, danced or wheeled around the course. The Rose Road Colour Dash, hosted by the Rose Road Association, raised over £6,000 to support children and young adults with complex disabilities.
0: Now, I would say that I think the best part about this is that there were people who were employed on that day to cover people with paint.
1: Yeah.
0: I'm in for that.
1: The best job.
0: Next year, Rose Road Association, sign me up. Because I'll do that for free, lads. I'll do that for free.
1: Yeah, so would I.
0: And the final story?
1: So volunteers and residents in Ealing near Southampton have come together to clear and transform a neglected lane that had become a dumping ground for rubbish. The area was previously strewn with fly-tipped waste, broken glass and discarded furniture, making it unsafe for children and dog walkers. What was once a neglected dumping ground for rubbish has now been turned into a small community green area planted with fruits, vegetables, wildflowers and insect habitats. Robin from Common Earth Collective said the project showed what can be achieved when local people work together. She said the biggest achievement has been seeing the community come together to create something positive, she said. Neighbours are no longer strangers and everyone chipped in, even when it was tough.
0: Again, community spirit. There's a lot of that in the world and I sometimes think that the world would be a better place if we just did more of this community spirit vibes and there's something special about the types of people that do this, isn't there?
1: Yeah, absolutely. Everyone's like really kind and warm people.
0: I mean, as with sort of revitalising your local area, of course, there's a lot of people doing that now by planting plants in potholes around the country, around the UK, to try and revitalise local areas that maybe have been devalued a bit by the prevalence of potholes by the local authority. And of course, very nice. So thank you very much for the A View to a Local Area.
1: Thank you.
0: And thank you very much to Duran Duran for kindly sponsoring that. Now, someone has talked to me and said, "What's coming up on a WAS FM this week?" I said this.
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0: June's weather is providing a bloom for gardeners, with plants set to be taller and more flowers, and with more flowers than in recent years, experts have said. The Royal Horticultural Society said prolonged rain combined with June's long daylight hours has allowed garden plants to surge in growth. And with a change in the weather occurring, the days becoming warmer and sunnier, the experts have said that this is the perfect combination for all of the garden favourites. And I want to know, because, you know, I occasionally like to throw out a bit of audience interaction and see if any of you would like to contribute. You can do so, by the way, on the WhatsApp number 07784 691 440. But I want to know, what are your favourite plants to plant in the garden? Mine are black dahlias. I do love them. A bit Bollywood now on Awaz FM.
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club songs, you know, they've got a bit of beat to them, got a bit of bass, whatever. Whatever makes a song a club song, we've had them. We had Afraid, we've had Ni Curio. Don't know if I said that right, probably butchered it. And now we have Dance Monkey, Tones and I.

0: Dance Monkey, Tones and I. Now, I want to pose a question to you, and because I have someone across from me, I'm going to pose a question. So, are you ready for my question?
1: I am ready.
0: Our next song is Jessie J's Who's Laughing Now. Now, when she was filming the music video for this, she had an injury. What was her injury?
1: Ooh, I don't know. Did she break her leg?
0: Well, find out after this. Bum, bum, bum, bum, bum, bum, bum, bum, bum, bum, bum, bum, bum, bum, bum, bum, bum, bum, bum, bum, bum, bum, bum, bum, bum, bum, bum, bum, bum, bum, bum, bum, bum, bum, bum, bum, bum, bum, bum, bum, 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

0: Professor Jay, who's laughing now? 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
1: I said she had a broken leg.
0: She was recovering from... Dun, dun, dun, broken foot.
1: Ah,
0: well done.
1: Look at me go.
0: We'll take that as a win, because I did not expect that. Just want to say, in case you think I'm mocking someone, she's entirely better now. It has been for a while. That was in 2012. She's entirely better and has recovered fully. And I don't think she'd mind us having a bit of a laugh and a joke about it. Because sometimes when you break your leg, it is funny. I know that from experience, because a few of my friends, two of them at school, generally broke their legs. And it was like 6 weeks apart. They found it pretty funny. So I think it's quite a funny injury. Some ads now.
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0: Okay, we start on the road. From on the M27, more details are appearing on that traffic jam that I mentioned just at Junction 3. Delays of 8 minutes and delays increasing on the M27 westbound between Junction 4, the M3, and Junction 3, the M271 Southampton Docks. The average speed there, 10 miles an hour, forming into a big delay then. My message is then avoid that. I believe if you can get off a junction earlier before you meet where the M27 joins the M3, get off at that sort of Bassett area, that's probably your best option. And let's have a look at the M271, that's clear in both directions. The M3 is completely fine until you get to the Headbourne-worthy part of the Winnall interchange. And elsewhere on the M27, you're fine until you reach Porchester, and then you might have a few delays. Inner city Southampton now, and Winchester, that corner, that triangle of Winchester Road, Southampton, top of Southampton Common, University of Southampton Highfield campus, and that bit of Bassett, it has eased now. It's not too bad. People do seem to, though, be taking the advice that I just gave, which is get off at the M27 at Bassett. That's probably the best option now, but that is backing up. So you're sort of damned if you do, damned if you don't sort of situation. Centre of Swathling, that's clearing. Portswood is building up, the centre of Portswood there. That sort of Thomas Lewis Way centre of Portswood, that's sort of building up and probably something you should try and avoid if at all possible. Beauvoir Valley, a couple of spotty delays, nothing too bad. The Avenue is all right, maybe a couple of spotty delays. Northern Bridge and areas around St Mary's Stadium is quite congested right about now. My message is avoid at all cost, try going another way. Ocean Village and Solent Sky areas, that looks like its usual busy self. Areas around the train station don't look too bad. Still heavier than the 20 past travel report, but not as heavy as I've seen it before. Spotty delays around Shirley Road, Maybush, Nerfling, Southampton Docks, and Western Docks and Millbrook area. Let's have a look at the trains, and I can tell you the delayed departures from Southampton Central, the 16:52, expected 16:53, service to Basingstoke is delayed, and that is your only delayed departures. Everything looks fine on the flights and the ferries, which means we can go to the weather.
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0: This evening and tonight, any showery outbreaks of rain at first will gradually weaken overnight to leave a rather cloudy but mainly dry start to Tuesday. Winds are remaining light, generally light, minimum temperature of 13 degrees. On Tuesday, generally dry with variable cloud but warm sunny spells developing. Thicker cloud with patchy rain gradually extending east through the evening, turning breezier later, maximum temperature of 26 degrees. And your outlook for Wednesday to Friday, cloudy on Wednesday with some patchy rain. Thursday and Friday, mostly dry with some bright or sunny spells, turning very warm, perhaps locally hot, and feeling increasingly humid. Thundery showers are possible. And that is your travel and weather report. To play you some music now is my job. Teddy Swims, Bad Dreams.

Before the news, I want to tell you a bit about some churches, a church and some bells. Is there anything more quintessential about an English village than the ringing of the church bells? Well, for one such village in Norfolk, their church bells have finally rung once more after 100 years of silence. St Nicholas Church in Swarfield has had its 4 medieval bells restored after 100 years, during which 3 of them were deemed too dangerous to even ring. There is, however, a twist to the story. While the bells can still be rung by bell ringers, they can now be operated electronically, and now Swarfield can enjoy the bells forevermore. To take us up to the news, 7 years and Lucas Graham. Hopefully the bells will last longer than that.

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1: Under 16s are to be banned from social media sites like TikTok, Instagram, and Snapchat. The ban will go further than Australia's, with kids also banned from using AI chatbots and speaking to adults on gaming and live streaming platforms. But Reform UK's Robert Jenrick doesn't think the measures will work.
2: We think it is very impractical. That is highly unlikely to succeed and deliver the outcomes that it aims to do. You only have to look at the uptake of VPNs immediately after the Online Safety Act came into force.
1: The jail term given to Vikram Digwa, who killed student Henry Novak's, to be reconsidered. The Solicitor General, Ellie Reeves, has referred the case to the Court of Appeal under the unduly lenient sentence scheme. Two men have been found guilty of conspiring to carry out arson attacks on property in a car connected to the Prime Minister. Ukrainian national Roman Lavrinovich and Romanian national Statislav Karp set light to a car owned by Keir Starmer and days later torched two homes, one of which is owned by the PM and is being rented by his sister-in-law. Helen Flanagan is head of county terrorism policing in London.
3: I think the intentions of the defendants was clearly to carry out a crime for money. There was no ideological motivation around that. And there's no evidence to suggest that they knew who they were targeting.
1: Meanwhile, Sir Keir Starmer, along with Donald Trump and other world leaders, have arrived in France for the G7 summit. Two men have been found guilty of the death of a 13-month-old boy. High school teacher Jamie Varley and his partner John McGowan Fazakerley subjected their adopted son Preston Davy to months of physical and sexual abuse. Wendy Logan is from the CPS.
4: I welcome today's verdicts and can honestly say this has been one of the most shocking and horrific cases I have dealt with in my career.
1: And investigative journalist Roger Cooks died at the age of 83. That's the latest from Radio News Hub. I'm David Hall.
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11: Yes, it is. Hello and welcome back to the second hour of drive time on a Monday. It's just gone 5 o'clock and that was a great first hour, wasn't it? We had Adve, who gave us some good news. We had a sneaky little play of Duran Duran because it had the words "a view to something," and I thought, well, that's a good name for a segment about of having views. So we had that. We had lots more. We also had news about church bells, quintessential English village top tier news, and coming up in this hour, we've got JLS. We have Shania Twain and 1980s food. But none of that is right now. We're now going to play Alibi, Ella Henderson and Rudimental, only on a WAZ FM.

Alibi, Ella Henderson and Rudimental. Grandparents have a crucial role to play in tackling the child mental health crisis, according to new research. The erosion of extended family support has led to more than 4 out of 10 teens reporting persistent feelings of sadness or hopelessness. Leading child psychologist Professor Kenneth Barish said he believes grandparents are a vital resource in filling the gaps. He said, "We did not evolve to raise children with such little extended family support that as most parents have now. Children need grandparents and always have." He has also said that the antidote for the child's mental health crisis lies in helping children develop a sense of purpose beyond personal success, because we are now all apparently consumed with personal success, we don't really develop any real sense of purpose until we're a lot later on in our lives. Like, I didn't discover this until I was much later on in my life. And, well, there we are. Training season, Dua Lipa.

0: I said this last week, but to about a different artist, but Dua Lipa, generational talent. Bit of Bollywood now.
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4: Okay, now, Ed Sheeran, he's had so many hits. I know which ones I love, and Perfect with Beyonce was pretty good. The A-Team, well, he is the A-Man, so of course the A-Team is him. I didn't much mind Lego House. This one, though, I feel it takes a bit of inspiration from somewhere. I think it's The Weeknd, the Canadian singer. I think it's got a bit of his vibe about it. This is Bad Habits by Ed Sheeran. One, two, three, four.

0: Ed Sheeran, Bad Habits. Now it's time for the travel.
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0: We start with the M271 heading towards Nerthling, and it is about just under half the carriageway has a bit of a problem with the delay. The other side of the carriageway, about a third of the carriageway. So both sides have delays. It's just a very much a question of damned if you do, damned if you don't. I mean, it probably won't add too long to your journey, but might want to try and avoid that if you need absolutely really, really, really need to be somewhere. That delay that I mentioned going from junction 4 of the M27 towards junction 3 at Nerthling, at Roundhams and Nerthling, does seem to be clearing now. It's now down to a 5-minute delay, the AA is saying. Don't have any more updates on that at all. However, that bit where you leave the M3 and go to down into Bassett is quite heavy traffic now. That's probably people coming off to avoid that delay, which was very, very bad. So that's got a lot of traffic. However, the triangle of Winchester Road, University of Southampton, Highfield Campus, the top of the Common, and that little bit of Bassett, that southern bit of Bassett, does seem to be clearing very, very slowly. Lots of small spotty delays turning into one big smudge of colour on my screen. The Avenue doesn't seem too bad. A couple of delays, a couple of red, really dense parts of traffic just as you come down to the Royal Southampton Hospital. Swathling looks to be all right. That's clearing fine. Still clearing from that from our first travel report at 4:20. Should be done by about 6:00, one should hope. And Portswood clearing in the same direction. Lot less density in traffic. You should be fine there. Bethwell Valley doesn't look too bad. Northern Bridge and areas around St Mary's Stadium still as bad as they were at 4:50. Nothing really to tell you about there that's new. Ocean Village and Solent Sky, you should be yourself. Areas around the train station doesn't look too bad. And those spotty delays in Shirley Road, Romsey Road, Maybush, Nerthling, Millbrook and the Western Docks. There are tons of spotty delays that really shouldn't add too long to your journey, but it's worth you knowing about them.
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0: Now your delayed departures from Southampton Central. The 17:30 London Waterloo service is delayed because of a fault on a train. Earlier that did say a fault attaching a part of the train. I would warn you that those sorts of faults do go on a while, so I'd try and find available service and please contact a Southwestern Railway representative who should be able to tell you more information. Also running late is the 17:52 expected 1800 service to Basingstoke, and those are all your delays on the trains. Everything seems fine on the flights and the ferries, which means we can go to the weather.
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0: This evening and tonight, any showery outbreaks of rain at first will gradually weaken overnight to leave a rather cloudy but mainly dry start to Tuesday. Winds remaining generally light, minimum temperature of 13 degrees. On Tuesday, generally dry with variable cloud, but warm sunny spells developing. Thicker cloud with some patchy rain gradually extending east through the evening, turning breezier later. Maximum temperature of 26 degrees. And your outlook for Wednesday to Friday. Cloudier on Wednesday with some patchy rain Thursday and Friday, but mostly dry with bright or sunny spells. Turning very warm, perhaps locally hot, and feeling increasingly humid. Thundery showers are possible. And that is your travel and weather update. Now, when you leave a very famous, very big band, you have to then start a solo career. Niall Horan did that. He released Slow Hands.

0: Slow hands.
1: Noel Horan with Slow Hands. Ladies and gentlemen, one of the most surprising things in music right now is that the icon Shania Twain is opening for Harry Styles on his 12-night London residency for the Together Together tour. To me, that feels like a complete travesty. I think we should all stand together and demand justice for Shania Twain. She should be the main event, not Harry Styles. Let her rule the world. Tonight, we start that fight back with Shania Twain here on the Waz FM.
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0: the queen, the icon, the legend, Shania Twain, only here on a WAZ FM. Hope you enjoyed that. If you didn't, well, it's my radio show. Now, I bought a cup of tea today, and someone said, wait, aren't you the guy who's on a WAZ FM, does a Monday Drive Time show? I said, I am. He said, what's coming up on WAZ FM this week? I said, this.
1: 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Lay me at the bottom. The bottom of the river.
2: 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I host The Devil Rises Show every Saturday from 2 to 4, only on the WAZ FM 99.8. 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
3: Okay, and just so you know, the drive time schedule for the week looks like this. Shehab on Tuesday, which is tomorrow, then Steve, Richard, and then Alex on the Friday. Make sure you listen to all the drive time, and thank you very much for listening to our drive time shows. The whole drive time team thanks you warmly from the bottom of their hearts. You could say that we're really, because, you know, we're all one big family on Awaz doing the drive time. We're everybody. And we're slightly in love with this station. JLS. That's the worst link ever, isn't it? I'll stop now. Promise. Cross my heart.

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Now, let's explore the origin of an artist. 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You may remember a few months ago, I played you her song, what was a new song then, Silent Treatment. 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This is Lose My Head.

0: That was Throw a Sky, Lose My Head. I don't think that's a bad song whatsoever. 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
0: Okay, classic 80s food is making a comeback, with supermarkets and restaurants reporting huge demand for prawn cocktail, rhubarb, and quiche Lorraine, all 1980s classics. The sudden craze is said to have been caused by the return of the Disney Plus comedy drama Rivals, which is set in the 80s. Gordon Ramsay's restaurants have added pavlova and a twist on rhubarb to their menus, while Waitrose has reported rocketing sales of tiramisu and corned beef. Sales of Waitrose luxury prawn cocktail have jumped 170% year on year, while Apple Tarte Tatin is up by 104%. A massive 80s resurgence then. And talking of things having a massive, massive resurgence, J-Lo. Is having a massive, massive resurgence now. Now, Jennifer Lopez is awesome alone, but when you get her in a same room with David Guetta, you create something beautiful. It's rare that I get this excited about a song. This is J-Lo and David Guetta with Save Me Tonight. Oh, it's so good. Travel up next.

0: That was J-Lo and Jennifer... that was J-Lo and David Guetta with Save Me Tonight. Traffic and Travel now.
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0: Okay, so we can start with the M271 and let the web page just load. And we can see that that is completely clear on both sides in both directions. Absolutely marvellous. And we can also say the same as with the M27 all the way from Cadnam down towards Portsmouth. That is entirely clear, is the M27. The M3, apart from the usual disruption at the Headbourne, oh my lord, that is big. There is a big disruption. Severe delays of 47 minutes and counting on the A34 southbound between the A34 and the A30 Billingdon Cross. Average speed of 5 miles an hour. That's near Tufton Warren if you're going up that far. The A34 is pretty much, I think, all closed. And then you get on to the M3 and the Winnow Interchange. But do check your own maps for that. I'm not well versed in that road and I cannot give you the information as clearly as I would like to. Winchester Road, top of Southampton Common, University of Southampton, Highfield Campus, as we move into the city of Southampton now. And we can see that is cleared quite a fair bit and not too bad right about now. My mate, I would still avoid it. It's not gone completely. There is still a fair amount of traffic there. It just has cleared a little bit. The Avenue looks completely fine, apart from a couple of spotty delays, nothing to be too concerned about. Centre of Swathling have all but cleared. Centre of Portswood is clearing. That should probably be gone by about 6:30. Bevoir Valley, a couple of spotty delays. Areas around St Mary's Stadium and Northern Bridge. Northern Bridge doesn't look too bad. That has cleared a fair amount. It still is quite a spotty delay picture. Could feel like more traffic than there actually is. Ocean Village, so Sky areas off Southampton, doesn't look too bad. It's the usual busy self, as is areas around Southampton Central Station. Spotty delays are still occurring around Nursling, Maybush, Romsey Road, Shirley Road, Millbrook and the Western Docks area. That's all for the roads. Let's have a look at the trains now and your delayed departures from Southampton Central. The 1730 expected 1802 to London Waterloo is running late because of a fault occurring when attaching a part of the train. The 1752 expected 1757 service to Basingstoke is running late because of a train running late in front of this one. And the 1800 expected 1824 is running to London Waterloo is running late because of a fault on a train in front of this one. And those are all your delays. Everything seems fine on the flights and the ferries. Let's have a look at the weather.
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0: This evening and tonight, any showery outbreaks of rain at first will gradually weaken overnight to leave a rather cloudy but mainly dry start to Tuesday. Winds remaining generally light, main minimum temperature of 13 degrees. On Tuesday, generally dry with variable cloud but warm sunny spells developing. Thicker cloud with some patchy rain gradually extending east through the evening, turning breezier later, minimum temperature of 26 degrees. And your outlook for Wednesday to Friday, cloudy on Wednesday with some patchy rain, Thursday and Friday, mostly dry with some bright or sunny spells, turning very warm, perhaps locally hot, and feeling increasingly humid. Sundry showers are possible. Luke Combs and Giving Her Away, only on a WAZ.

Luke Combs with Giving Her Away only on a WAV. The time has come for me to say goodbye. It's been an amazing show. Thank you to Adve, who had to go at 5 o'clock. That's why you haven't heard from him in the second hour. Thank you to him. It was amazing having him on, and he should be with the other Drive Time presenters throughout the week, so everything should run perfectly, successfully, smoothly, lovely, because I've trained him. Clearly I'm the best trainer, because he was amazing. So thank you very much to him for coming on, and to you, thank you so much for listening. I truly do love the hell out of all of you for just allowing me to be here and allowing the show to be somewhat successful under my reins. Tomorrow on Drive Time you have Shehab, but I leave you with this. That's When You Know, Kygo and Carter Faith. Thank you so much for listening. I love you all, and goodbye.

0: 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The library is the perfect place for a quiet read, family activities, children's day out, borrowing your favourite book to take home, or simply to search online for jobs. 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
1: Social media is making children unhappy, and it could even be harming their mental health.
2: The words of Sir Keir Starmer as he confirms the government will ban under-16s from social media from next spring. New legislation will come into force targeting big tech companies such as TikTok, Instagram, Snapchat and X. The ban will go further than Australia's, with kids also barred from using AI chatbots and speaking to adults on gaming and live streaming platforms. Ellen Room, who lost her son Jules when an online challenge went wrong, is welcoming the move.
3: 50% of 14 to 15-year-olds have seen a beheading. I don't want to see that as an adult, let alone children seeing it. So there is so much harmful criteria, and what's coming out from the states and the courts, it has been proven that it's harmful material, and now we're actually going to do something about it.
2: Two men have been found guilty of conspiring to carry out arson attacks on property linked to the Prime Minister. The Ukrainian and Romanian men took instructions on social media from an individual in Russia before setting light to a car and a house owned by Sir Keir Starmer. The sentence given to the man who fatally stabbed Henry Novak's been referred to the Court of Appeal. Solicitor General Ellie Reeves has applied for the jail term given to 23-year-old Vikram Digwa to be reconsidered under the unduly lenient sentence scheme. Two men have been found guilty over the death of their 13-month-old adoptive son. High school teacher Jamie Varley and his partner John McGowan Fazakerley subjected Preston Davey to months of physical and sexual abuse. The senior investigating officer is DCI Andy Fellows.
4: Jamie Varley and John McGowan Fazakerley went through the adoption process and presented as a young, professional, happy, solid, safe couple. But the reality was rather different.
2: And it's the busiest day of travel for England fans heading out to the US for the World Cup. They face Croatia on Wednesday. That's the latest from Radio News Hub. I'm David Hall.
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1: And social media for under 16s have come under fire. Sir Keir Starmer says he's giving kids their childhood back by banning them from TikTok, Instagram, Snapchat and X from next spring. But Reform UK's Robert Jenrick is unsure it will work.
2: I'm as concerned as anybody else about harmful content that they might see. But Nigel and I are very sceptical about this.
1: Police say they can't confirm that arson attacks on property owned by the Prime Minister were ordered by Russia. Two men convicted of setting light to a car and a house owned by Sir Keir Starmer are thought to have been in contact with a Russian on social media called L Money. Two men have been found guilty of the death of a 13-month-old boy, high school teacher Jamie Varley, and his partner John McGowan Fazakerley, subjected their adopted son, Preston Davey, to months of physical and sexual abuse. And President Trump says the peace deal with Iran has already been signed. That's the latest from Radio News Hub. I'm David Hall.
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So, the other thing is that I'm not a part of the world. I'm not a part of the world. And yes, so I'm going to go to the Jalim Roar. I'm going to request it. And so, I'm going to go to the Karen Khan Sandra. And Karen Khan is my friend. I'm going to go to the Karen Khan Sandra. Karen Khan, Zubair Nawaz. Zubair Nawaz Sandra is the Karen Khan. So, yeah. And so daga taj halim roziya tamanna star request na and I will play kustasul para aur bya milawi ko de song na past

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Anyways, among the WhatsApp number, the Sefer Wawa at the Salor Spagnahaya, Salor Sefer, Abelor's mother Chavel, which is a Habari Dirukum, or Diritizi Habarikum. 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Zahid Wazir. Zahid Wazir said, well, is my request, please play ka. So, of course, that request play play. But that's what I requested. That's what video I like. That's what video I like. That's what video play come. No matter be the WhatsApp message in a nor nakari. So, koshish wakai. Chi link rawalegai. Or Zaha link play come. That's the para. But is khabar nish today. Looks at the WhatsApp message in a nagorum. دیکس سد خبره ده کنه anyway so تاسو لپاره پلی کوم دا سندره د زاهد وزیر رور اند یو د فو ګورم ته ودرګه چې ما هو له هونه پلی کیږي اوس دیکس ما ملامت نه ده دا ما 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

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way. Anyways, that was Nadan Salar Rura.

And Dagawu, then I dance a lot. You know what? Zio sat like I'm khabari me kawali. I just realized my mic is a chalan kade. The taas ta lagi mal ta life ki and see distractions. 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Mike Minow challenge kare but had the dakh pak razi no distractions zuz mang bal sandar dafta so ma wali cheese play com the zahid wazir sandara because zaghi mak ma koshish ko but was download shlo 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whatsapp message no bian shum gatla dikhe so ta so dawa re sati. Yeah, I'm not even gonna bother.

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So yeah, but that your deep meaning laru your che word the way they poigi pe. Anyways, but yes, and yeah, the man the request na di or Zeus among bal request rafta obviously what's up message na mandi get please so zeno pe gan bal request the chade so the koshish kam dil ta play kam bal request chade and dil ta chida request na khadir di but you know what daga tha jalem chade zaman gadir what do you call it little barbar liki as well. She's among request play cause my request play cause my request play cause among their I will send as among Sarada, so very old fan. So they had a dagger request you of a bad play coup, but I'm daga, nor na, basta. Already me and Sandra stop playing karida, so that's not a party of a play com, but obviously, among your sad program, what they had a kushish coachy, told Dilta. 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

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So, Zuz among next request the Rafta because what did come that the Hatra Bazilic Habari come or come on because Ficker Comche. Yeah, but hopefully Habari like a Zerzer or come like a Tasa Chuel is Habari dear Zerzer. So, Zuz among the request of the other Fiantas to WhatsApp number that come you Akhiri the fast sifer wo at the Salor Spag Nahaya, Salor sifer. That's the WhatsApp number that's called a shape of the one who's there Tamas when you say. And Zuz among the next request of the Nawaz Road, the Dubai na Nawaz Road, the Nawaz Wazir, the Dubai na among the request Raligal is at the man of the request Nade, so the Raple Koos, Taza Para, the Khandara, the Kawa Sandara. 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
17: जब आप अपनी कम्युनिटी में घर में लगने वाली आग, कार एक्सीडेंट या किसी और इमरजेंसी के तबाहकुन नताइज के बारे में सुनते हैं तो आप जरूर सोचते होंगे कि काश आप इससे बचने के लिए कुछ कर सकते। बतौर एक फायर 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
19: In the meantime, we need Simon's assistant to put the sliders down to shut me up. 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
8: We've been left a bit of paper. 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
1: In Britain today, we all know that many, many people are trapped behind the wheel of a car. 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
7: Hello, there's a big fire in the end of the garden centre in Hammersley.
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9: जब आप अपनी कम्युनिटी में घर में लगने वाली आग, कार एक्सीडेंट या किसी और इमरजेंसी के तबाहकुन नताइज के बारे में सुनते हैं तो आप जरूर सोचते होंगे कि काश आप इससे बचने के लिए कुछ कर सकते। बतौर एक फायर 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

0: 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And let's get into it.
1: Oh, baby, when you talk like that, you make a woman go mad.
0: Do you like the voice? 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
1: Now, hands up, anybody out there, if you know what a Gruffalo is. You do? Oh, that's good, because it's a kind of mythical creature with large paws and a lot of fur. And apparently it gets its name from being half a grizzly bear and half a buffalo.
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7: Hello, there's a big fire in the end of the garden centre in Hammersley. I can see a massive black plume of smoke.
8: जब आप अपनी कम्युनिटी में घर में लगने वाली आग, कार एक्सीडेंट या किसी और इमरजेंसी के तबाह कुन नतायज के बारे में सुनते हैं तो आप जरूर सोचते होंगे कि काश आप इससे बचने के लिए कुछ कर सकते। बतौर एक फायर 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
4: Hello, there's a big fire in the end of the garden centre in Hammersley. I can see a massive black plume of smoke on at least a mile away.
5: When you are living in your community, when you are living in a car accident, or any other emergency, when you are listening to the results of the emergency, then you will definitely think that काश 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
2: Hello, there's a big fire in the end of the garden centre in Hammersley.
3: I can see a massive black plume of smoke.
4: जब आप अपनी कम्युनिटी में घर में लगने वाली आग, कार एक्सीडेंट या किसी और इमरजेंसी के तबाह कुन नताइज के बारे में सुनते हैं तो आप जरूर सोचते होंगे कि काश आप इससे बचने के लिए कुछ कर सकते। बतौर एक फायर 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

0: Hello, Ali. Malcolm here in Portsmouth. Many thanks for your two phone calls. I am now tuned into AWAS, and it's showing clearly on my digital sign on my radio. Lovely to hear you back again. See you soon. Bye.
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1: Hello, there's a big fire in the end of the garden centre in Hammersley.
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9: This is Ross and Arlo. We're loving all the tunes in the car. We've just come back from Southampton Hospital, where they fixed Arlo's arm in the hospital there. And we'd like you to play a tune for everyone else recovering with the great teams there. Keep up the amazing

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0: 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We can do it all in this show.
2: In Britain today, we all know that many, many people are trapped behind the wheel of a car. We ask which is the best way to reach them. 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
8: Hello, there's a big fire in the end of the garden centre in Hammersley. I can see a massive black plume of smoke.
9: जब आप अपनी कम्युनिटी में घर में लगने वाली आग, कार एक्सीडेंट या किसी और इमरजेंसी के तबाहकुन नताइज के बारे में सुनते हैं तो आप जरूर सोचते होंगे कि काश आप इससे बचने के लिए कुछ कर सकते। बतौर एक फायर 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
12: So here we go. 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
2: What I say, for the dandy fit right now, alongside the Asian flavours, you know, by Frantic. 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

hop on. The Retro Rickshaw is here and it's taking you on a ride to the greatest hits of all time. 90s Bollywood bangers by Bombay Vikings and Kumar Sanu. 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
2: I can see a massive black plume of smoke. 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
4: 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We're on the way.
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3: I can see a massive black plume of smoke.
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0: We even left a bit of paper. It's that taskmaster, Ali, the station manager, cracking the whip, saying it can't just be you two talking nonsense all week.
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0: I've still haven't figured out that, so I still can't get to the adverts, so I'm not really sure.
1: We got enough adverts, have we?
0: I'm supposed to, but
1: yeah.
0: All I keep getting is that I just keep getting...
1: Oh, you're still getting that?
0: Still getting that.
1: Still getting the Pakistan pop.
0: This is... Genre... India, Gina Haitat Hokdal. Oh. It's come out in 2014. Title is Utti Dil Mine. So yeah, it's the greatest hits of Indian pop list of 2014. So
1: 2014, what a great year for Indian pop.
0: I know, it's up there.
1: Yeah.
0: It was really good. What was your favourite from that year?
1: My favourite was Jai Ho.
0: Oh,
1: Jai Ho. From Slumdog.

0: How do you say it? A was? Or a was?
1: Hello, there's a big fire in the end of the garden centre in Hammersley.
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9: We've been left a bit of paper. 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
2: In Britain today, we all know that many, many people are trapped behind the wheel of a car. 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
4: अपने कारोबार को कामयाबी की बुलंदियों पर ले जाने के लिए एडवर्टाइज कीजिए आप अपने आवाज एफएम पर लाइव नशरियात के अलावा आवाज सुना जा रहा है इंटरनेट पर दुनिया भर में स्पॉन्सर कीजिए अजान या फिर रंगारंग पंजाबी उर्दू पश्तो या हिंदी प्रोग्राम्स आवाज रेडियो पर और पहुंचाइए दुनिया के कोने कोने में आप अपनी आवाज आवाज एफएम के साथ
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